told me to. Lord, I should have been dead, just like Mama told me to. Then I wouldn't have to work, and I wouldn't.

Do you know the warm progress under the stars? Do you know we exist? Have you forgotten the keys to the kingdom? Have you been born yet, and are you alive? Let's reinvent the gods, all the myths of the ages. Celebrate symbols from deep elder forests. Have you forgotten the lessons of the ancient war? We need great golden copulations. Fathers are cackling in trees of the forest. Our mother is dead in the sea. You know we are being led to slaughters by placid admirals, and that fat, slow generals are getting obscene on young blood. You know we are ruled by TV. The moon is a dry blood beast. Guerrilla bands are rolling numbers in the next block of green vine, amassing for warfare on innocent herdsmen who are just dying. Oh, great creator of being, grant us one more hour to perform our art and perfect our lives. The moths and atheists are doubly divine and dying. We live, we die, and death not ends it. Journey we more into the nightmare, cling to life, our passion flower, cling to cunts and cocks of despair. We got our final vision by clap, Columbus's groin got filled with green death. I touched her thigh and death smiled.

The poetry of presence, motion, constant, kinetic, blurred. My aesthetic from hot stepping on steaming oceans. Floating with purpose like it's destined. Notice the notion behind me, relics of where I was headed. My footprints on the liquid surfaces. Sun rays highlight the space where my toes once laid. Every glimmer simmers in celebration of the elevation. I know I no longer need these worldly things. The nurturing may have hurt a bit. Witness the savant, not the idiot. Consider it the beginning period of my soul's renaissance. Raise a related pennant, relay it in every sentence. Ha, delay your response. Take a second to contemplate it. You may lie there unaware of what's about to take shape. The collapse of your soon to be former self-created hell. Feel the warmth of the new real world as you step from your pupil shell. Dismiss the chrysalis, discarded, dilapidated, crunching beneath the bottoms of your feet. Leave it and let it be. It cruelly served its duty. Plus why? Remind yourself of how you used to sleep. How you used to sleep. Lightning, paranoid to the nth degree. Lump in your throat, tossing and turning beneath sweat-soaked sheets. In retrospect, a slumbering spectacle. Expect to go home, go to jail, but not go godly gold. So I chose to follow this road, led by a breadcrumb trail. Led cojones and a lack of fear. Bedlam, traveling east to west for personal reasons. And seeing is believing. This G2 dwarf is about to set. I never left for a horizon that I never met. Searching for peace of me, of mine. Clipping the perfect leaf of life's bonsai tree. Take the time to find a bit of tranquility.

play, the way you walk, I like the way you work, the way you smile, the way you sweat, I like the way you block, the way you blue, the way you pop, the way you sing, Mr. Jim, my funny and see funny, I 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Mr. Jim, my

Let's have a mid-city fiesta with your West LA connection. Hop inside the vehicle, start crossing intersections. We learning life's lessons while we blaze the cerebral essence. A man but still a child and I have so many.

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Yeah. 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Still I got something to say. 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

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Mainly, what is the topic?

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First of all, ain't no mistakes allowed. How could I move the crowd? How could I move the crowd? How could I move the crowd? First of all, ain't